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0: I know you still get angry. 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
0: I don't count on you listening, but I pour out my heart.

0: looking up at her 거기 숨지마자 빨리 나와 You let it in and in my storyline Don't knock on my door 나 얼른 나가버려 Toxic lover you know better 거기 숨지마자 얼른 나와 You little demon in my storyline Don't knock on my door
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